0: Joe, it certainly is exciting to meet you here at the recording studio right after you've just made your very first record. How does it feel?
1: Wonderful.

This morning I woke up, woke up, I woke up this morning. Yes, pour lightning, show us, please.

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But I'm about to wonder, where can you be? And I broke down and I cried a little while. I said,

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Hey, all you married men, if you're tied up, you better stay tied up, because it's cheaper to keep her.

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No hand-me-down excuses, insincerity too far. Are brave enough, are strong enough, when truths are told.

the energy and rebellion of songs like Born to Run by Bruce Springsteen or the melancholy of Hotel California by the Eagles have permeated current musical culture and have influenced the way in which topics such as love, freedom, and the fight to achieve dreams through music. FM Siete. So-

0: 32 años de anécdotas, canciones y la mejor compañía de Calama, FM 7.
1: Daniel is pulled into a chaotic, seemingly infinite vortex of swirling light. He passes beyond all thought and feeling, beyond all time and space, and wakes to find himself in a twisted, surreal landscape. The strange dimension between heaven and hell. Transitus.

0: The search for the Little Prince was going on in the Asian Toys warehouse. While the two friends were trying to find out where he could have been hidden in that big warehouse, a tiny voice, coming out from somewhere among all those toys, was trying to catch their attention.
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1: Johnny, this is...

wedding like you're talking to me. 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I'm the one who's got to die when it's time for me to die. So let me live my life the way I want to.

Hello tourists, tune in to 97.3 FM to enjoy the best classic rock while exploring the beauty of Calama with Radio FAMACTE.